0: 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We will get your repair sorted.
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What's it gonna be, boy? 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

SFM, ons steel jou hart, stukkie vir stukkie. SFM. The last time we talked, Mr. Smith, you reduced me to tears. 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

0: Wel, op die 15de Augustus 2013 was daar 'n nuwe raccoon spesie ontdek. 'N Trash panda. Christopher Helgen announced the discovery of the Olingwito, a mammal of the raccoon family Procyonidae. Dis 'n baie groot woord. Probeer om 50 keer vinnig sê. The Olingwito was the first new carnivorous species found in the Americas in over 35 years.
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0: Dit is September 2013, Grand Theft Auto 5 smashed records after topping $1 billion in sales. GTA 5 reached this milestone in just 3 days after the game was released.
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8 November 2013, Category 5 Typhoon Haiyan ripped through the Philippines and claimed the lives of more than 6,000 people with wind gusts of up to 145 miles per hour. That is so amper onder die 300 km per uur se rukwinde. Dis ja, nie 'n lekker dag om te gaan kite vlieg nie.

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1: 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We were both too tired to sleep, so we took turns of staring out the window at the darkness till boredom overtook us, and he began to speak.